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1: 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What do I do with this?
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Robbie Williams, Feel. It's just great songs on Gold with Higo. Did you ever get around to watching Better Man, his biopic where he's a monkey? It's still streaming out there, and I really want...

0: 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Def Leppard, pour some sugar on me. I'm cold. Just great songs.
1: It is. No, it's pour some sugar on me.
0: Meh. I got it wrong, did I? And, I can sing it wrong.

0: to some of that gold.
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2: Yes. Well, it's been a massive week across the Jonesy and Amanda socials, and it all started with the conspiracy that the World Cup is rigged.
3: Yes, there's a whole list that has been printed for the last maybe 50 years.
2: Yes, from 1930 to 2042.
3: That apparently has predicted the World